was Asking Colty and Tommy McCook and the Supersonics, Traveling on Bond Street. That's Johnny Osborne.

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0: Kiitos, kiitos, kiitos. Jussi Kanniste, Antti Löttinen ja Aska Lukkarinen. Hyvää illanjatkoa.
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4: What we're gonna do right here is go back. Way back. Back into time.
3: Go into the world of tomorrow. The time travelers.
5: It's a two for one. Monster Bazaar. Two terrific terrors for the price of one.
6: Who am I? In this busy, moving, confusing world, I've searched for the meaning of me, that self, of which there is just one, sometimes isolated and lost in the midst of many, many people.
7: I got something to say!

0: Well, both Iggy and I felt there might be time to clean up, so we were very smart about it. We went straight out of LA to the heroin capital of Europe, Berlin. That was the smartest move we made. But you know something, we were totally unaware of that. We had no
1: idea. Oh, yeah, right.
0: We had I promise you, we had no idea. It just seems such a romantically, historically interesting place, the Christopher Isherwood thing, and the, it being the gateway to Europe with all the art forms going in and out of there, and Dada being there. It just seemed like, you know, and, you know, the Bader Meinhof and all that. There was something kind of, we felt conflict and tension in the air. God, if we can't write in this place, we can't write anywhere, you know. And we're straightened up as well. Which to a greater extent we did.

0: I'm waiting. Where are the paints? Where are the...
1: So draw it out, otherwise you will die one day.
0: Yes, I will die without drawing.
1: Yes.
0: Well, I try to draw every day, but it's different. That's always it joined. It should be with together with painting, that you make the painting. But it's for me, it's now it's really painting. I don't know. Maybe it's like I have some kind of depression in this area, pain. Sometimes my unconscious wanted to paint. It's like I prevent my dreams or something. That's really bad. I don't want to see my dreams. Because paintings are really the dreams and the hopes and the real lucky situation, the real paradise of my life.

0: Eteenpäin. 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Kuuntelette Radio Hearia.
1: I thought some of you might like to know a little bit more about our drummer, whom we affectionately refer to as Animal.
2: Animal!
1: That's his name, actually. Animal, why don't you tell our audience, how long have you been playing the drums? One, two, three, five. 5 years,
2: five.
1: Huh? Yes, okay, well, I guess your drums mean a great deal to you, huh?
2: Oh, nice.
1: You like them more than food, I guess, huh?
2: They are food. Eat drums, eat cymbals.
1: How symbolic.
2: Bad pun.
1: Yeah. Listen, I imagine you have a lot of idols. Buddy Rich. Gene Krupa?
2: Yeah, Krupa!
1: Tony Checkers? He's our new drummer. He begins next week. Then again, maybe not.
2: Ah, fuck it!

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I may love you, I may love you more.

0: children ever dream of a life of romantic adventure? Want to get away from it all?
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I did, I could pet, I made them a person with the Pudentia, the Benedicia, your Piaqua, a grand perfect dinner, your breast said, yeah, nothing is up on the able to Benekana Sam. Then I will numer, then I will scan, you are done. The Mansa, the member to Penania, a tree more, the one of us, you know, the phone, and the petty man, and the way in your pet, so on, you know, for the Yama, your Obian Pesica, somebody in my memory, and the Yanika, so I summon now, so my depend, depend, depend, depend, number. I'm not going to be able to do this.

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You know, I almost gave up all my hopes and dreams. But then something inside me kept telling me, way down inside me, over and over again, to keep going.

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And if you can make it at something you love, wow, you got it all. So I'm saying this to all of you who think you'll never make it, all you guys and girls, because you're so bad off.

Now there's just one thing that I need. 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And then I'll be the complete man. So I'm going to tell you right now.

Crickets, crickets, crickets, crickets, crickets, crickets, crickets, crickets, crickets, crickets, crickets, crickets, crickets.